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0: 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I could spot the malice, nigga.
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0: 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Father says, a good man doesn't fight a woman.
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I'm gonna chase and catch you somehow.